0: entre lo académico y lo popular. Todos los lunes a las 11:30 de la noche.
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Look at her. Look at him.

0: 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I got my hands full. I can't do it. But you want this? No way. Oh, how cute. Who is that guy? Do I keep this? I keep this? All right.
1: Si tienes un grupo y quieres que tus canciones suenen en paquitofm.com, mándanoslas.
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0: How did you?
1: Velam Gulis.
0: How do I this?
2: I think about that all the time. I don't think it's our purpose to understand. Except one thing. We're soldiers. We have to know what we're fighting for. I'm not fighting so some man or woman I barely know can sit on a throne made of swords.
0: So what are you fighting for?
2: Life. Death is the enemy. The first enemy and the last.
0: But we all die.
2: The enemy always wins. And we still need to fight him. That's all I know. You and I won't find much joy while we're here. But we can keep others alive. We can defend those who can't defend themselves.
0: I am the shield that guards the realms of men.
2: Maybe we don't need to understand any more than that. Maybe that's enough.
0: Aye. Maybe that's enough.
3: Shit, take two.

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But it keeps on going.

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0: 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Just to keep going here so we don't get dead air. How you doing? You all right? Yeah. Come a little thing called As the Years Go Passing By. All set? Here we are.
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said you were sick. 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Girl said, push, are you going somewhere?